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0: Our listener Marcus thinks that there's a big double standard when it comes to social media with his girlfriend, but it's because she's an influencer.
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0: All right, listen to therapy, man. Today, Marcus reached out. He feels that there's a big double standard in his relationship when it comes to social media.
2: Uh-oh.
0: The DM that he sent says, listen, I need some advice, man. My girlfriend and I keep having the same argument, and honestly, I just feel like there's a huge double standard. We've been together for about 2 years, and if a woman ever DMs me, my girlfriend expects me to either ignore it or immediately shut it down. She says responding to women is disrespectful when you're in a relationship, and honestly, I respected that. The problem is, when it comes to her, she's really into social media and considers herself an influencer. Anytime guys message her, comment on her pictures, or slide into her DMs, she'll respond and engage with them. When I bring it up, she says it's different because she's trying to grow her following and build her brand. Her argument is that social media is a part of what she wants to do, and networking with followers is important. My argument is that these aren't companies reaching out. They're mostly random guys complimenting her looks, flirting, or just trying to get attention. And what really frustrates me is that she expects one set of rules for me and a completely different set for herself. I'll be honest, she doesn't really make any money from social media, so sometimes I feel like she's using the I'm an influencer thing as an excuse to keep conversations going. I just know she'd be upset if the roles were reversed. I know that's a lot to take in. Process everything that Marcus just said, and then we'll have a conversation about it next. It's Listener Therapy on Tino Cochino Radio.
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0: 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Ooh. I got a text. All right. Easiest game in the world. Are you smarter than Ocasio? We have a question. We have multiple choice answers. You pick the right one, you win. Here we go. 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
2: Which celebrity purchased Marilyn Monroe's white baby grand piano for over $600,000 in 1999? Is it A, Alicia Keys, B, Mariah Carey, or C, John Stamos, Uncle Jesse?
0: We have Mark on the line. We're going to talk to him, let him play the game. Next is Tino Cochino Radio on Are You Smarter Than Ocasio? 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
2: Woo!
0: This is Mark, correct?
3: Yes, sir.
0: All right, dude, really easy, man. Ocasio's going to give you a question. He'll give you the multiple choice answers. Pick the right one, and we'll get you hooked up. Cool?
3: All right, let's run it.
2: Which celebrity purchased Marilyn Monroe's white baby grand piano for over $600,000 in 1999? Is it A, Alicia Keys, B, Mariah Carey, or C, John Stamos, Uncle Jesse?
3: I'm saying A.
2: Nah, man.
0: That's what I thought it was, too. Damn, so not Alicia Keys. All right, so it's either B,
2: Mariah Carey, or C, John Stamos.
3: I could see Stamos doing it, a little weirdo.
2: Nope.
0: Damn. All right. So your options are B.
3: B.
0: There it is. That's crazy. I mean, Mariah Carey, I mean, I guess it makes sense. She's like a diva, and Marilyn Monroe was a diva of her time.
2: I'm
0: so.
2: Like, dang, you had that much money back then?
0: Oh, good. You said, what, you're 99?
2: 99.
0: Damn, that's crazy. What are you up to today, bro?
3: Actually, go get some grub. Took the day off from work.
0: Oh, that's what's up, man. Well, enjoy the day off. Yeah. We'll get some info and get you hooked up, okay?
3: Appreciate you guys, man. You have a blessed one.
0: The legendary Mary J. Blige says every relationship she's seen has ended the same because she has never met a faithful man.
1: Dang.
0: Damn. Let's talk more about it next.
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1: Lancaster's number one hit music station.
0: The iconic, the legendary. Mary J. Blige says that every relationship she's seen has ended the same because she has never met a faithful man.
1: Dang.
0: I mean, that's why her music's so sad.
2: Yeah.
1: No more drama.
0: In my life. Bro, I was just watching the throwback Super Bowl performance when it was Dre and Snoop and Eminem and everybody. I forgot she was in it.
2: Oh, she came out.
0: She did No More Drama. She killed that.
2: Yeah.
0: I forgot what a good song that was.
1: That's a great song.
0: Better know your name or else you will get burned. Mary J. Blige, legend. She just basically said, yeah, she's never met a faithful man throughout her entire life. And a lot of people in the comments obviously were not on her side. Like, okay, so like this one, Nebs1881, it's a dude. He said, if you keep ending up with unfaithful men, it may be time to reevaluate the type of man you're attracted to. You agree or disagree with that, Serena?
1: No, I agree, because it's like when I tell you guys about the type of women, if you keep, I guess, finding the same type of woman, you're kind of looking for the same woman.
0: Miss Limited Edition said, us neither, sis, us neither. So she's saying there's not a faithful woman. Serena, how does that make you feel?
2: Yeah,
1: that's not true. I think there's faithful people on both sides and there's unfaithful people on both sides. Like, you could find a good person.
0: At JMark5 said, listen, men are not made to be faithful.
1: Oh, stop.
0: I'm sorry to tell you, but they just aren't. This has been an issue since the dawn of time. Can a man be faithful? I think so, but it is not in our nature.
1: That is crazy. I'm tired of that narrative being painted. Just take accountability that you yourself cannot be faithful.
0: No more pain!
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0: Celebrity gossip is coming up next. We call it Tea Time. And today we are talking about what?
1: This is sad, but Takeoff, who passed away, you know, a couple years ago, his parents are fighting over who gets his money.
0: Bro, that's the worst, bro. People pass away. It happened to my grandma, too. We'll talk all about it next.

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She'll be alright. 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And in fact, tonight, she did confirm. The cold never lasts, my darling. It just teaches the heart

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0: 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And this is number 4. 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
1: So there's a study that indicates that about 90% of men's stress is caused by women.
2: Okay, well, tell me more.
1: It says stress can come from many aspects of life, including work, finances, health, relationships, and personal responsibilities. While some studies may suggest that relationship challenges are a significant source of stress for many men, it is inaccurate to claim that women are responsible for 90% of men's stress. Healthy relationships are built on mutual understanding, communication, and support, and both partners can contribute to either reducing or increasing the stress. And rather than placing the blame on one gender, it's more constructive to focus on respect, empathy, and solving problems together.
2: So that was rage bait.
1: It was. It literally, I hate when you read something and like the tease says one thing and then you read it and it's the exact opposite.
2: Mm-hmm.
1: It makes me so mad. I don't know. I mean, the comments are kind of wild. I mean, the dudes are just pissed off, obviously. This guy said you really needed a study for the truth.
3: Oh, dang.
2: I mean, I think it just depends on each individual person. But also, I think relationships are stressful in general. Like, my husband stresses me out, but I still love him. I stress him out, but he still loves me.
3: I mean, I'm saying, like, if the general guy, like, if he's paying for everything, he's doing everything, and it's got to be a lot of stress for him, right? Like, he's got to, you know, keep it together at home.
2: I don't know why you have this, like, idea that women don't pay for anything. Women work. Actually, I saw something recently that women are outworking men. Like, women hold more jobs than men do.
1: Is that why y'all are so angry?
2: Maybe.
3: But were you sleeping when you saw this?
1: Oh, you think it was a dream? One of the comments says, be very careful whom you have children with or marry. It's the biggest decision of your life.
3: Oh, yeah.
1: That is true.
3: Mm-hmm.
1: I mean, man, it's got to suck. Like, I understand accidents happen, and or they're not all accidents, but whatever.
3: Yeah, exactly.
1: I understand that accidents happen, and you might slip up. But, man, to just have a baby with, like, that one-night stander or...
3: No capper.
1: Whatever. Or, you know, that... it's got to be you're stuck with it forever now. That's a part of you. You've created life with this person that you don't even know or don't even get along with. Like, my point in talking about this is that there's got to be, I feel like, some more thought put into who you're just hooking up with.
2: Yes, agreed.
3: No,
1: like, before you do it, at least look at them and be like, damn, am I going to be okay being with this 18 years from now?
3: Yeah, I mean, you got to live with them forever.
4: Coming up next.
1: Just because you cheat, are you really a bad person?
3: I don't think so.
2: You're not a bad boyfriend.
3: Oh, yeah.
1: David, are you a bad person? We're going to talk more about it next.

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0: We were having a talk off the air, and I was like, ooh, we should talk about this on the air, because it really is just, I think, about perspective. Can you be a good person, but that does bad things?
2: Yes.
0: I think that is the case.
1: I mean, yeah, I agree too.
0: Okay, so then when it comes to cheating, can you be a good person, but you cheat?
1: Possibly, but it also depends. Like, is this something that you feel bad about when you're doing, or is this like you're just looking at like women as objects? Because if that's the case, then that makes you a bad person.
0: Are you a bad person? And like, what if everything else though? What if they take care of the family? They're a provider. They treat people with respect. The only thing that they do wrong is cheat in relationships. Does that outweigh all? Like, if we're going pros and cons, and it's 10 pros, and that's the one con, are they still not a bad person?
1: Or are they still a bad person? They may not be a bad person, but they're not a good partner, and therefore you might lose your whole family because you're not a good husband.
2: Well, who said that the woman can't cheat either? And I feel like when they cheat, they're a bad person because they're cheating based off of emotion.
0: Right. So you think guys cheat for just physical?
2: Yeah, we like at the time, we don't know what we're doing. We're
0: right,
2: just dumb.
0: We're just like a dog.
2: Yeah.
0: And the girl, she's like, oh, I'll show you.
2: Yeah, I'm going to ruin our whole family.
0: I mean, in fairness,
1: if you're cheating as a man, you're still ruining your whole family, even if it is physical. So
2: yeah, but we'll come back and apologize to you on our knees. You guys won't. You guys will be like, we're done.
0: I mean, on Love Island, we're both watching this right now.
1: Yes.
0: I don't know if you're on this episode yet, but when the guys go to Casa Amor and the girls are like, oh, I'll show him. They want to play. I'll go tit for tat. I'll go. That goes back to the guys.
1: But the guys are also doing that on Love
0: Island. They're there to explore, though. That's the whole point of the thing.
1: No,
0: and the girls are on purpose trying to do it.
1: Zach does it
0: on emotion.
1: What did Zach do when Caleb pulled Kata for a chat? He's like, well, I'll just go pull Melanie.
2: Oh, my God. This sounds hot.
0: It's messy.
2: I got to watch this show.
0: It's just messy. Does this mean that they're bad people?
1: No, but also, again, like you're just a bad partner. And it depends. Like how I said, if you are objectifying people and this is why you keep cheating, then you're not really respecting people and that makes you a bad person. But if this is something like, you have like some type of sex addiction, then no, you're not a bad person, but there's something going on there.
2: But say like in your relationship, like say like, you know, you guys are fighting, everything's going bad. And you're like, man, like I don't want to end this like this because of the kids, but I also find this other guy attractive and he's been there for me, and you cheat with him. If you were to tell me that, I'd have been like, you're not a bad person. You're just stuck in a hard place.
1: I think that's kind of what I'm saying.
2: Mm. Would you do that?
1: No, I would not do that.
2: Oh, so you'd break it off and then go with someone?
1: Yes.
2: Oh, that's boring.
0: But if you would break it off and then go do it, you've already been emotionally kind of cheating. You just haven't physically done it yet.
2: Yeah, because you've been
0: talking enough to lead up to the point to leave the current relationship.
1: Well, how do you know it's not? How do you know the person? Why do you guys always try to come at me?
2: No.
0: Whoa. Now you see what happened? We're just having a conversation. Whoa. And then she got defensive. No one said this was about you in the first place. Is there something you want to confess?
1: No, you guys tag team me.
0: I got it.
3: Coming up next.
0: Study finds a record of 25.2 million adults are currently under 35 living with their parents. Come on, man.
4: Loser.
0: Let's talk more about this next.
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2: I don't know what it is, man. I feel like just, I could not wait to leave the house when I was younger. Like, in my mind, I was always like, bro, I'm about to grow up. I'm going to turn 18. Yeah. I'm going to get out of here. I wanted to get out young. We're at a point now, bro. 25.2 million adults under 35 are still living with their parents.
1: But I just think it's the cost of living, because I just saw something, I think it was yesterday, that $100,000 now is $50,000 compared to, I forgot which year it was. So it's just like that cost of living is just skyrocketing.
2: My thing is, you don't have to move out alone. Get a few of your friends.
3: Roommates, yeah.
2: And get your roommates and split the rent. There's ways to do it. It's just, I feel like there's a lack of effort or creativity or way to like problem solve and figure it out. And there's like, it's just expensive. Yeah. I'll just stay home.
3: And for the most part, I feel like people are not being rushed out. So like,
2: that's true.
3: Say like, you know, he's not like, if one of the kids found a girlfriend and then got her pregnant, now you have to get out. So, but if they don't really, if they're not doing any of that, they could stay there and just milk it.
1: I feel like if, as long as my parents or my kids were working and like they weren't losers, I wouldn't mind them staying with me forever.
2: If your kid's working and still staying at home, he is a loser, Serena. You raised a loser.
1: No, I don't really think so.
2: That's crazy. What's he doing with his money?
1: I don't know.
3: He's
1: but
3: eating it. Like, he's good. Like, he's taking it in.
2: He's literally taking advantage of you. As a grown man, he's out working. Like, you don't want, don't parents want their kids to grow up and be a certain version of successful? And I think paying rent would be the bare minimum.
1: I mean, maybe they pay rent. I don't know. But I just, I don't see myself kicking out my kids ever.
3: Ever?
1: Ever.
3: Oh, wow. I thought you,
2: her husband's least like, can we please hook up sometime?
1: I feel uncomfortable.
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1: More up on the new hit list from Teddy Swims BTS, so keep it right here. Now, Sabrina Carpenter House Tour, I'll hang out with you tomorrow night. Till then, at La Crystal Rosas. Take your shoes off.

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1: What? Today is the last day of June. What is going on? It's Rach. And we have to celebrate. We have to send it off right. And we're going to do exactly that with your national holidays coming right up after Zara Larsson. So don't go anywhere.

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1: All right, it's your last day of June, and we're going to celebrate it. 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

What's up? 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

0: I was thinking more like hire some big people to just yank him out of the house.
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0: Now you're gone.
2: I like that.
0: Goodbye.
3: It's economical.
0: Yeah.
4: Yeah, but then they're going to say something, you know, they got hurt and harassment. And
3: yeah, you get taken to jail.
4: Yeah, taken
0: to
4: jail.
0: Yeah.
3: I don't know.
0: Insanity.
3: I don't know.
4: Nuts.
3: I just don't know anymore.
0: This is the first time I've been thankful to have no property.
3: Thank God I have no property.
0: Bright side.
3: 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We got to hurry up. I got to get home.
5: 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Justin Bieber here.
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Happy Monday. Thank you so much for listening to FM 97, Lancaster's number one music station. I'm DC. Hopefully you're having a great day, even though it's early. I get it. $2,500 as we are about to celebrate America's 250th birthday by giving you some money. $2,500 money.

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1: 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It sounds sweet, but it actually really hurts. 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
0: Okay, so in short, you have less here right now.
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0: That is sweet. I'll give you that.

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97, Lancaster's number one music station, as Taylor, the whole wedding, they're saying July 3rd, based on New York City permits, requesting to close off the streets of Madison Square Garden the weekend of July 3rd. 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

home of Elvis Duran in the morning. It's FM 97 after 12 now. And Zach Dillon, you see, speaking of incredible women, Olivia Dean, obviously that. But Madonna, you see that we're doing something really cool with her coming up. And I'll tell you about that here in 7 minutes. Risk It All, Bruno first.

0: 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Hey, it's going to be fun with Madonna. Oh, we're going to get ready for an iHeartRadio TikTok Live premiere with Madonna. 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It'll be right here. You can listen to it on the radio at 4:30 Eastern this Thursday. So it's Tuesday right now, a couple of days away from that, 4:30 Eastern right here, or you can watch it as it all happens live on TikTok.
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1: 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We'll talk about that in 10. 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
2: They say the holy water's watered down, and this town's lost its faith. 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
1: 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You never know what you're going to hear them talk about on that.

FM 97. Hey, shout out to the other Ella fellas out there like me. Big fan of Ella Langley. My roommate, actually, he texted me the other day, my roommate from college back in the day. He's like, hey, are you playing that Ella Langley song? I'm like, of course, who isn't? He goes, I'm an Ella fella. I said, me too. Glad we can bond over this. Just when I

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It's FM 97. It's after one now, 1 hour away from your next keyword, by the way. America turning 250 this weekend for the 4th of July. We're celebrating with $250,000 in cash, and we break it up into $2,500 increments. 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

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Let's do a feel-good story of the day, shall we? That always makes us in a better mood. Get through our Tuesday a little bit better, knowing that there's good people and fun things happening in the world, and that's what we bring to you. That's in 10 minutes. Right here on the radio. Keep it here. Please don't

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Look what's going to pop up. You have chances to win tickets for shows like Olivia Rodrigo and Bruno Mars and Somber, Kesha, and so much more.

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1: All right, here we go with a feel-good story. It's Zach Dillon. There's a 7-year-old boy in Texas, and he has been nominated for a rare sheriff's award, basically, that the sheriff's department will give away after helping save his 1-year-old brother in a backyard swimming pool. So this is what happened last week. Patrick found his younger brother, Liam, unresponsive in the pool. He pulled him from the water, alerted their mother, and ran to a neighbor's house for help. First responders quickly got him to the hospital, where he is expected to make a full recovery. During their investigation, deputies learned about Patrick's actions, and now he'll receive a formal, like, certificate and award and pin. They said the young boy showed courage, awareness, and determination beyond his years. I mean, the kid's 7, and praised his selflessness and love for his younger brother. How about that? Saving his 1-year-old brother. What a story he's got for him later on in life. I mean, the kid owes him his life, literally.
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16: 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I bet you're smiling right now because Daisy or Muggsy or Bear or Miss Buttercup or whatever their name was a special dog that helped define your childhood. 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

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Not that you need a reminder, but tomorrow's hump day. I'll talk to you then after 10 tomorrow in the morning. Here's Pink Panthers and Zara Larsson.

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1: Are you the kind of person that analyzes what went wrong? Like, if you make a mistake or whatever, are you trying to figure out how it went down? 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My whole family is very much like, we have to understand everything that is happening. But my brother, he lost a race and he is like losing his mind. He keeps watching replays and trying to see where he went wrong and he can't figure it out. Like, I need someone to help him figure out like how to just not go so hard on himself. And to be honest, it is kind of fun to see my little brother squirming because he's the kind of guy who has always had everything happen easily for him, where I'm always just ready for failure. But this guy's got to give it up.
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Harry Styles collapsed on stage the other night. They're saying it wasn't because of heat, it was because he choked on water. That makes you collapse? I don't know. At least he's okay. When I was young, I fell in love.

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1: Bloke core is now the fashion of the summer, which is basically like British bros and the soccer jerseys and stuff. 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

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In case you missed it, that is Miles Smith, and he joined me on the show last week. We were talking about why he has to cancel shows sometimes, how he stops himself from breaking down on stage, and more, and the World Cup. 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
1: 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I think they're boomers. 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Maybe Gen X, whatever it is that was alive for 1976. 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

home of Elvis Duran in the morning. It's FM 97. Sephora announced that they are now going to have quiet hours for shopping. If you want the lights turned down a little bit or not blasting music, you want to go on

FM 97, Lancaster's number one hit music station. I have the E-Buzz coming up in a little bit, but Millie Bobby Brown was talking about how she had to call and apologize to all of her Stranger Things cast members afterwards. She said she was just so panicked that they weren't going to be her friend anymore, that now that the show was over, everyone would go their separate ways. I get that. It is terrifying to lose a constant friend. For just

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